so is every man. He is born in vanity and sin. He comes into the world like morning mushrooms, soon thrusting up their heads into the air, and conversing with their kindred of the same production. And as soon they turn into dust and forgetfulness. Some of them without any other interest in the effect.

coming storm, but maybe until 7 years of that to be expired, and then peradventure the sun shines hot upon their heads, and they fall into the shades below, into the cover of death and darkness of the grave to hide them. But if the mother stands the shock of a bigger drop, and outlives the chances of a child or a careless nurse, of drowning in a pail of water, of being overlaid by a sleepy servant, or such little accidents, then the young man dances like a bubble, empty and gay, and shines like a dove's neck with the image of a rainbow, which hath no substance, and whose very imagery and colours are fantastical. And so he dances out the gaiety of his youth, and is all the while in a storm, and endures only because he is knocked on the head by a drop of bigger rain, or crushed by the pressure of a load of indigested meat, or quenched by the disorder of ill-placed humour. Homer calls a man a leaf, the smallest. Pindar calls him the dream of a shadow, another the dream of the shadow of smoke. But St. James spake by a more excellent spirit, saying, our life is but a vapour. That is to say, drawn from the earth by a celestial influence, made of smoke or the lighter parts of water, tossed with every wind, moved by the motion of a superior body, without virtue in itself, lifted up on high or left below, according as it pleases the man tossed afar.

joyous joys, fleeting moments, forever the sordid kind. These dreams I worship, and nightmares I love. This together that lasts forever, this farewell colored blood of love. These dreams I worship, and nightmares I love. 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

Предпринимается.

but for myself. I too have changed water into wine, and I've healed the leper and given sight to the blind. I have walked upon waters, and from the dwellers in the tombs I have cast out devils. I have fed the hungry in the desert where there was no food, and I have raised the dead from the narrow houses, and at my bidding. And therefore a great multitude of people, a barren fig tree, withered away. All things that this man has done, I have done also, and yet they have not crucified me.

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And out of the bronze of the image of the sorrow that endured forever, he fashioned an image for the pleasure that abide for a moment.

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0: hold a bloodied knife to the throat of love. 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We are the left.
1: We are the left.
0: We are the left.
1: We are the left.
0: We are the left.
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0: As they turn to dust, as they turn to dust, as they brown to dust, as they brown to dust, as they turn to dust, as they turn to dust, us, and we are the last.

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Also a mystery is the fate of the Italian journalist Mauro Galigani, who was taken away in Grozny by a group of unidentified gunmen 2 weeks ago. This news is

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Of the gloss upon the holly leaf and the sunlit bush I can take no more. Through all my far-flung fields of grief, your memory has passed before. I ought to have a hell for my anger, a hell for my pride, a hell for caresses, a whole concert of hells. 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

J'ai besoin de paix et de repos. 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

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And so I've come to know that the entire world is a domain of evil, ruled over by an evil spirit, and sees the power that dominates the world as evil. 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

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To a pomegranate like me to him drawn, aspiring to his innocent esteem, drawn to his fruit and flesh.

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I'll rhyme you with the pound, the live sound of my heart. 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

The reprisals of the weak against the strong do not really come within nature. They do from the moral point of view, but not the physical, since to take these reprisals, the weak man must employ forces that he has not received from nature. He must adopt a character that he has not been given. He must in a way constrain nature. But what does really come within the laws of this wise mother? Is the harm done to the weak by the strong? Since to bring this process to pass, the strong man makes use only of gifts which he has received from nature. He does not, like the weak, take on a character different from his own. He merely utilizes the soul effects of that which nature has endowed him. Therefore, everything resulting from that is natural. His acts of oppression, violence, cruelty, tyranny, injustice, all these diverse expressions of the character engraved in him by the hand of the power which placed him in the world are therefore quite as simple and as pure as the hand which drew them. And when he uses all his rights to oppress the weak, to plunder the weak, he is therefore doing the most natural thing in the world. If our common mother had desired this equality that the weak strive so hard to establish, if she had really wanted the equitable division of property, why should she have created two classes, one weak, the other strong? Has she not, with this distinction, given sufficient proof that her intention was that it should apply to possessions as well as bodily faculties? Does she not prove that her plan is for everything to be on one side and nothing on the other? And that precisely in order to arrive at the equilibrium which is the sole basis of all her laws? For in order that this equilibrium may exist in nature, it is not necessary that it be men who establish it. Their equilibrium upsets that of nature. What, in our eyes, seems to us to go against it, is exactly that which, in others, establishes it. And for this reason, it is from this lack of balance, as we call it, that are produced the crimes by which she establishes her order. The strong sees everything. That is the lack of balance from man's point of view. The weak defend themselves and rob the strong. There you have the crimes which establish the equilibrium necessary to nature. Let us therefore not have any scruples about what we can filch from the weak. For it is not we who are committing a crime. It is the act of defense or vengeance performed by the weak which has that character. By robbing the poor, dispossessing the orphan, usurping the widow's inheritance, man is only making use of the rights he has received from nature. The crime would consist in not profiting from them. The penniless wretch that nature offers up to her blows is the prey she offers the vulture. If the strong appear to disturb her order by robbing those beneath them, the weak reestablish it by robbing their superiors, and both are serving nature.

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Hel, Fenris Ulfer, Jormungandr, and Loudly Loki flay reborn.

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as I descended with the dog's blood rising. So then I ascended to the thunder perfect mind. Great grey blood speckled slabs of slate have fallen. This is my vision in the croaking jeering world. All idiotic faces and swollen hearts. In the papers the faces are not real. In the world the faces are not real. In the heart of the heart the face is real. The dead die abroad, the crows fly, the wolves fly, and four poorly painted cardboard horsemen sheet over the back of the winds. They are not legion, but closed,

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Take back the blood speech, she said to me. 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

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Adam relies as I as I. On my stomach I was written as squatter. On the 26th of April, 2007, I dreamed 6 or 3 suns in my face, 6 or 3 in my body, and 6 elsewhere. I swallowed them with you. And then I caught Kronos at Tupperware time. Gods in plastic boxes. 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Women surrounded by grills and gates. 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

坎坷。

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And then she said that I'd have such

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And Big Face has eaten Dust Face, the Dust Face barks back and the crow flies flee. Who was that wasting twilight? Well, I hopscotch their eyes with Lightning Jack. 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It's time for C, the Eucharist awaits. 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

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The minarets of Baghdad and the land

I embraced him and became drunk, like a windswept branch. Fidelity is splendid, but no more than infidelity.

History's lesson is written in the blood of the vanquished. It is spelled out in the ruins of forgotten civilizations, in the monuments to their grandeur, and the monuments to their folly. History's lesson reveals that war is the father of all and the king of all. And some he has made gods, some men, some bond, and some free. The history of the world is a history of wars. It is the history of people preying upon people, and people resisting predation. It is the struggle of competing societies to survive in a world of natural, biological, and socio-political strife. That is why it is difficult to turn a single page of history without reading of war, combat, strife, revolution, uprising, invasion, insurrection, strike, or some form of violence. The great heroes of history are the mass murderers of history. Alexander the Great, Charlemagne, Genghis Khan, and on, and on, and on. During the first three quarters of this century alone, more than 70 million people were killed as a result of wars, revolutions, insurrections, rebellions, massacres, assassinations, executions, exterminations, genocides, and so forth. History's lesson reveals that war is the father of all and the king of all. And some

apples and being an apple tree. And on that apple tree you have apples. Well, the ones around most people are willing to go lazy, take anything, they're willing to take the easy ones off the decoration around, or the ones already on the ground, rotten ones. But some people are ambitious enough to go up to the higher fruit. That's where the best ones are. And I found one of the better apples.

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0: you're a Catholic, if you're a member of the Catholic Church, right, there is an awful amount of vagueness when you belong to the church. You go to any church and the priest stand there and he's talking about heaven and hell and God and all this and that. And it's all terribly, terribly above you and it goes sort of washed over your head. Whereas a lot of religions, especially West Indian religions, or similar cult religions, they tend to be very much involved with the people who are involved with them. I mean, we've been a member of our church, and my daughter was christened. We went back to our church about 5 years ago, and I don't think the priest ever paid us a visit. 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You're a Catholic, and you're a member of the Catholic Church.
1: Right.
0: There is an awful amount of vagueness when you belong to the church. You go to any church, the priest stands there and he's talking about heaven and hell and God and all this and that. And it's all terribly, terribly...

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0: Gott nicht gibt, warum glauben wir dann an eine Lüge?
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2: There is a knife inside the shrine of every woman. 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

0: 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Broken wings of a dove, the serpent descends. Broken wings of a dove, the serpent descends. Broken wings of a dove, the serpent descends. 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Broken wings of a dove, the serpent descends. 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Broken wings of a dove, the serpent descends. Broken wings of a dove, the serpent descends. Broken wings of a dove, the serpent descends.
1: Blood, blood, blood, blood, blood, blood, blood, blood, blood, blood, blood, blood, blood, blood, blood, blood, blood, blood, blood, blood, blood, blood, blood, blood, blood, blood, blood, blood, blood, blood, blood, blood, blood, blood, blood, blood, blood, blood, blood, blood, blood, blood, blood, blood, blood, blood, blood, blood, blood, blood, blood, blood, blood, blood, blood, blood, 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

Good evening, I'm Michael Plato. I'm the first of a procession of Australians who will be playing tonight. It's called We're All Drunk Again.

soul. Their hearts have no knowledge of good, only evil. And so I've come to know that the entire world is a domain of evil, ruled over by an evil spirit, and sees the power that dominates the world as evil. Then it follows.

Yeah.

past death's haggard hills, and ye, whom trees that knew your sires, shall cease to know, and stand still, silent. Is it all a show? A wisp that laughs upon the wall? Decree of some inexorable supremacy, which ever, as man strains his blind surmise from depth to ominous depth, looks past his eyes, sphinx-faced with an unabashed

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Invoke the storm-felled forest, trees moss-grown today, whose roots are hillocks where the children play. Or ask the silver sapling what yoke those stars that through his spray crown watch the oak, when even his gnarled boughs shrink, shall hold their way.

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Playing soft and low. 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But somewhere in the afterworld, law lives on. 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

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That's when you beat them. They all talk too much, especially when you don't want to hear it. And what do they talk about? Violence toward women. But they fail to realize that their whining is what provokes most of the violence. They don't understand what their eternal screeching does to men. Shut up! We don't need to hit you. Just shut your mouths. One simple rule, guys. The first time she gives you some lip, bust it open wide. She won't talk shit again. Now that she's smart, she won't. Smack her mouth so hard she won't be able to open it for a month. It's difficult to bitch and moan and nag with a broken jaw, isn't it? Your fists are a judge's gavels. When she's in contempt, pound down on her until there's order in the court. Don't let her get away. Make her pay for being a woman. Such a sweet little girl. So annoying. Daddy's little snuggles. Now you're wiping the blood off your mouth. What would your father say if he saw me snap the snot out of your nose and onto the walls? Would he cry? Would he call the cops? He'd better not. I'll snatch that wooden cane out of his hand and beat him to death. Your brother says he wants to kick my ass? Let him try it. Let him just fucking try it. Tell him to bring his friends too, because I'm in a killing mood. Oh, you want to start shit yourself? Very funny. You're a woman. You hit like a girl. I like to punch women and kick them and shove them up against walls. I like grabbing them by their pretty hair and swinging them into door frames, rubbing their noses in the carpet like they're puppies, dragging them into the bathroom and half drowning them in the toilet. Since either bathroom or kitchen sets are real good, because you can knock out a whole row of teeth when you slam a woman's face into one. Watch all the gooey blood dripping onto the white porcelain. It's a real treat. I destroy everything that's important to women. I smash their glass figurines and rip the stuffing out of their teddy bears. Then I shred their love letters into little ribbons as they watch and cry. The only solution to the female problem? Loudish, pig-like, male force. Ain't nothing wrong with women that a good backhand won't solve. Punch her in the stomach until she doubles over and wheezes. Crush her nose with one shot. Throw her up against your fish tank. Break things. Break everything. Smash telephones, destroy appliances, and kick down doors. Neighbors will call the cops. Shout threats to her as they hustle you into the squad car. She takes out a restraining order. That won't stop you. Women are on the receiving end. And we all know 'tis better to give. Females are egg-bearing brine shrimp. Sex objects. Men are the nouns. Fucking is the verb. Women are the direct objects. Two-dimensional. Why kid around? Women are defined by those cunts and nothing else. They were fashioned by nature as achingly beautiful mannequins. Dead girls in store windows. Victims. See all the dead lilies in the trash can behind the flower shop. Fragile blossoms. Used. Decaying. Women. Weak. Very pretty in their weakness. Ugly otherwise. Don't give her power. She doesn't know how to handle it. Women are intriguing little house pets, but they need to be tamed. Keep her chained down. Break the chain and watch her walk all over you. And you deserve it, because you gave away your power for free. Women say they're looking for nice guys, but they don't respect passive pussy men. Women want their lovers to be killers. Give them what they want. Women get beaten because they're so easy to beat. Hear them crying in 100,000 trailers all over America tonight. Get a police scanner and listen to all the domestic violence calls. Blasts of static, street addresses, ages and races of suspects, what they're wearing. Do you need backup? Police dispatchers always have a flat, flavorless tone in their voices. They don't convey the violence. The desperate, vicious couples. The shirtless, sweaty men with their mouths hanging open. The sobbing women holding paper towels to their bleeding, red scalps. The screaming, Tear Street kids running around in shitty diapers. The lacerated emotions. Such a scene demands violence to restore order.
everyone. Domestic violence picks up the slack. All the battered women in all the battered women's shelters. Swollen eyes, fat lips, cracked ribs. Fractured illusions. Love's sweet promise broken a million times over. Crying that they still love him. Keeping it together for the kid's sake. He says he's sorry and she forgives him. He finds a job. They get back together and it's nice for a while. Then he beats her with a tire jack until her ribs puncture her lungs. Dead promise. Dead wife. Two teenagers wander into the woods away from a keg party. They stop in the mossy darkness. I love you forever, she tells him. They lock tongues together. He reaches down and unzips her pants. She asks him to stop. He doesn't. She struggles. He pulls a knife from his boot and slices a deep red notch running from her throat down to her pussy. She falls to the forest floor, splashing blood onto the autumn leaves. He covers her mouth and fucks her ass. He blows his jam up her fudge hole as she dies. She asks for it. That's how he sees it anyway. And his opinion is the only one that matters. You wouldn't listen to a woman, would you?

in the distance. Is there an answer to exonerate our crimes? What is creation with the absence of destruction? Aren't we just immigrants in someone else's dream? Let me assure you that no gods remain to worship. Life is the premise to

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2: 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With every answer we design, we hope to see some spark of light to turn confusion into meaning. For everything we

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This life consigned us with the power of decay. There's nothing godly in the abstinence of passion. Our grace is endless for as long as we are free. Through absolution we are handed our forgiveness. In crucifixion